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see the bulge in your belly. 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Apprehensive, but I know that you're ready. Cause yeah, there's nothing like a mother's love. Giving life to a soul like the sun above. 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

music lovers, welcome to the dive here at Ibiza Sonica. Startup track of today's show is by RVDS and A Walk on the Moon.

Yeah, this track is possibly one of the few tracks that I haven't played so far of Rebellion der Träume, the first album of Collective Turmstraße. This is the track Schwindlig.

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The Dive with PMFM. 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

And here's another brand new tune from Solomon, Mladen Solomon. I found it on the compilation Hamburg Elektronisch, released on Hafendisco, a new label from Hamburg. And this is Solomon's new tune, Coresto.

Not the latest, maybe 2 or 3 years old, but a real good one. Joey Negro and the Sunburst Band, Journey to the Sun in the Dennis Farrow remix.

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1: Last track of the show means beat out and chill in. Nicholas Jarre and the track Woo. That's it for today. I hope you enjoyed this show and come back to me next week here at Ibiza Sonica and The Dive. Have a great day.

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Bone Down on drums. Mike Emerson on the keyboard. Neil Kumar is a part of the band, even though he doesn't play an instrument. A road manager. But I got a new blues for you. 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
1: If there's a current to turn on,
0: I'll give them new washing machine.
1: What have they got there to keep clean?

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I am Patrick Domanico from Near FM, Dublin, Ireland, and today we're going to listen to a music selection of cool songs created by myself. If you like it, don't forget to start to follow me, but not at home, please, of course. Let's start our amazing journey with Rudy A. Anna Kelly, aka Rudy, 23 years old emerging artist from Dublin. So here on Indie Red. Enjoy!

This is Indie Re. I am Patrick Domanico, and we just listened to Fia Fox together with her song Duve Day. She's an exciting Irish artist inspired by sparse electronic pop with emotive lyrical themes. And don't forget to visit our website indiere.eu, where you can find all the episodes and the archives of the featured songs. And talking about featured songs, so stay tuned, because the first guest of this episode is already here. But first, let's listen to Kneecap featuring Grian Chatten, Better Way to Live.

0: Sneak Up featuring Grian Chatten, Better Way to Live, here on Indie Re Airways. I am Patrick Domanico and I'm very happy to introduce the guest of this episode. She's Valerie Rose. She's an alt pop and talented multi-instrumentalist artist from Dublin. She has been performing in musicals and shows since she was 10 years old. So, ciao Valerie and welcome to Indie Re.
1: Hello, thank you so much for having me.
0: No, thanks to you for accepting the invitation, Valerie. So, how are you today? Good?
1: I'm doing very well. How are you?
0: Ah, not bad, not bad. Thank you very much. I really like your voice at the radio. So, it sounds so also sweet in some way, because when I heard your voice singing, that was a bit stronger, let's say. So,
1: yeah.
0: Compliments for the two tones, you know.
1: Bit of variety.
0: Okay, so we can also have a real radio, at the radio, no? Like a speaker. Okay, so Valerie, I have a couple of questions for you, so more than a couple, of course, but I really would like to start from the beginning. So, for example, when did you start and why?
1: So, I mean, I started learning music from a really young age. I was really small when my mom put me in for piano lessons and found out that I could sing, and she put me into vocal lessons as well. And from there, that's how it all started. And then I would just dabble in writing songs every once in a while. But around pre-pandemic, 2019, I really started writing a bunch of songs all the time. Yeah, I don't know, I fell in love with it. I started learning how to play the guitar by myself. That really inspired me to write more and more. And I had so much free time and I found this passion for it. So yeah, that's how I started writing.
0: So it's interesting because, I was in Sevilla more than a couple of weeks ago for a music festival where Indie Re was a part of this festival. And I remember that I was the moderator of one of the round tables. And in one of them, I remember that I introduced one of the guests that he started the project during the pandemic.
1: Yeah.
0: So it's very cool that in less than, I don't know, 1 month, two people, they started something even during not very funny moment,
1: yeah,
0: of our lives, you know. So it that time gave you the possibility to start a new project. So I think it's going very well now, no?
1: Yeah, thank you. I think that, you know, even though the pandemic obviously was terrible and everyone's mood was kind of down, it also, songwriting is an amazing way to kind of express your emotions. So I felt like a lot of emotions were let out through that.
0: Talking about your songs, before going in deep, another couple of questions. There are two of them that I really like. The first one is R.I.P. My Calendar.
1: Yeah.
0: And September. So can I ask you for R.I.P. My Calendar?
1: Yeah.
0: So what's the inspiration and how you wrote that song, you know?
1: So actually kind of for both Rip My Calendar and September, I was kind of thinking about how much I don't like winter or a transition into kind of colder weather, or it's both time based and you know, summer is this time for freedom. It's this time for doing whatever you want. But even with Rip My Calendar, it was getting back into school, going back into the normal routine of things. And I was just I just want to rip my calendar. I don't want to do it anymore.
0: Yeah.
1: And then with September, it was kind of thinking about what's about to come. Once September starts, it's this transition into a colder, darker time, and I don't like winter.
0: Well, everybody more or less.
1: Yeah, exactly.
0: But I think that even too much hot maybe is not the best.
1: True, very true.
0: What you mean? Yeah. But anyway, let's talk about inspiration. You know, do you have are you inspired by a specific artist, or you are more influenced by different artists, and if so, from who?
1: Yeah, so when I'm sitting down to write a song, I never think about who am I trying to sound like. That's not usually what comes into play. So I try and just just try and write about whatever's on my mind and whatever feels good to me. But I think definitely subconsciously inspired by like Conan Gray and Billie Eilish. I listen to a lot of them, I really like them. But I think just, I'm inspired by lots of different music that I've heard over, even from my childhood till now. Yeah, I'd say it's
0: even
1: a huge...
0: Walt Disney movies.
1: Yeah, even Disney movies, maybe.
0: And is there some artist at the moment that you have you are considering good, no, to suggest to our audience?
1: I will forever say that I love Conan Gray so much. Yeah, I don't know. I've been a big fan of him for years.
0: Wow.
1: For years. So I'd say if you want to listen to some like nice pop music, Conan Gray is great.
0: Cool. And now that you have this kind of, you're in the circuit now. So did you meet him?
1: Have I met him? No.
0: No, not yet.
1: Not yet. Hopefully. That my dream is like to open for him. That would be amazing.
0: Okay, amazing. So what are your projects? Are you writing some new songs?
1: Yeah, well, I'm constantly writing. I'm usually in the studio a lot, like at least once a week I'm writing something new. Yeah, I've got some new music coming up relatively soon. I'm not sure if I can say exactly when, but I'm very excited, and I'd say keep your eyes peeled because it's coming.
0: So a question that every time I'm very curious, no, and this is what I ask to artists, stand-up comedian, everybody who is involved in art in some way. So what's your routine in the artistic creation process? So do you have one, or it's just random?
1: Yeah, I mean, when I usually get up, I get the chords first. I try and figure out some basic chords. But for some reason, lyrics and melodies, they tend to kind of usually happen at the same time.
0: Mm-hmm.
1: I usually will just sing gibberish until words just come into place. Like, I'll just go like beep-boop, ba-dee-boop, and then eventually a word will come out and I'll be like, okay, I like this.
0: Wow. So you write your I'm gonna say that your songs, but what about the music?
1: Yeah, so I'm usually in the studio with Chris Bubenzer, who's mm-hmm. an amazing producer, and I'll usually present my song and be like, here's the song, what do you think? And then we'll go through what we feel like it should sound like when it's fully produced, and then he does his magic and I tell him whether I like it or not. And you know, it's gone to that stage where Chris and I are obviously very comfortable with each other, and so like I can tell him straight up if I don't like something, I'll be like, no Chris, that's not good, or and vice versa, he'll be like, Valerie, I think you can do better, which is actually, it's good, and that's what you want. So yeah, that's usually what happens. We'll spend a day in the studio until the music's done.
0: And usually it's what comes first, so the lyrics and then the music is created according to the lyric, or sometimes Chris propose you some music and then you got inspiration for that. So for example, let's talk about the next song we're gonna listen in a few minutes. September.
1: Yeah,
0: so how what was like the process, no, for that one?
1: So I was actually really, really, really sick when I wrote September.
0: Okay, cool.
1: I was really sick, and I wrote like half of it, and I came back into the studio, and uh-huh. I was like, I think I was with Chris and Adam Cook,
0: okay.
1: And I brought them this half-written song, and I said, guys, I think there's something here, like, do you want to have a listen? I think let's work on this today. I think this is a good song, and we can try with this. So yeah, and then we spent the day just doing that all, and Adam, he's an amazing guitarist, so he was doing some really nice guitar on the track. Yeah, it was a lovely day, actually.
0: A lovely day. So even despite you were sick.
1: Oh no! Well, I'd written half of it like a week before, and it was terrible. I was really sick. Like, oh my god! I think it was like sinuses and everything. Even the recordings, I'm like, like completely bunged up. But yeah.
0: But it was already winter, or.
1: It was actually November when I wrote September.
0: Amazing. So, but you were too ahead, or you were still like thinking, because September in November.
1: Yeah.
0: You were already thinking the next September or the past.
1: I think I was thinking about the past September. Yeah.
0: Okay, so I think we can announce the featured song of this week, Valley Rose, September. Do you want to say something about your song?
1: I hope you like it.
0: I hope you like it. So I think so, because it's a very amazing song. Valley Rose, September on Indie Ram.

0: Valerie Ross, September, I'm very happy because Valerie Ross, it's so she's here actually inside inside or on in the studio or at the studio?
1: All of them.
0: No, you know, because I'm still studying English, you know, Valerie, so in the studio.
1: Yeah, perfect.
0: In the studio of Near FM for Indie Re. You know, Valerie, this song will be like the featured song in at Radio Student, Zagreb, Croatia, Radio Helsinki in Austria, Civil Radio, Hungary, EMA, RTV, Andalusia, Spain, Radio Campus, Radio Corax, Germany, Radio Student in Slovenia, and of course, Near FM, Dublin. And
1: it's
0: so
1: crazy.
0: This one is
1: wow.
0: So, yeah, would you like to say something about all of them, so the people is gonna so they already heard, you know, listen to your song?
1: Yeah, thank you so much for liking or supporting September. It really means so much to me.
0: Yeah, no. So this one is the purpose, trying to support independent and alternative music. So we talked a bit about yourself. We introduced the featured song of the week. Now let's talk a bit about yourself, Valerie.
1: Sure, yeah.
0: Sure, okay. Are you sure that you want to share with us something about your private life?
1: Yeah, it's all good.
0: Okay, very good, Valerie.
1: Got the permission.
0: The permission, okay. So, allora, Valerie, you are very young. You are super young. I'm not going to share your age, even because I didn't ask. So, because as a gentleman, I didn't ask so your real age. But you look younger, of course, at least more than me. And are you still studying?
1: I am, yeah. I'm in college now. I'm doing a commercial modern music course in BIM, which is it's really fun. Yeah, I really enjoy it.
0: Cool. What's the purpose of that degree? No, that you are.
1: Yeah, so it's a degree. Yeah.
0: Yeah, but what's the purpose? Of course. So after once you get that degree, you're gonna do
1: music.
0: Music.
1: I'll do the exact same thing.
0: So music will be your life, no?
1: It's already
0: absolutely yeah. Amazing. So cool. And let's talk about social media. What's your relation? So what's your behavior with or your approach with the social media?
1: Yeah. So I mean, my name's Valerie Rose on basically every account, Instagram, TikTok, everything is just Valerie Rose. And yeah, I basically just kind of keep everyone posted on what I'm doing. I try and, you know, make sure that people are aware of gigs or, you know, when I'm releasing something, just keep everyone up to date.
0: Amazing. And what's your, so how do you use social media? You are like a person. So do you think social media, they helped your, for your career in some way?
1: Yeah, definitely. I mean, I've had some people like, people that I don't even know, like, tell me that, you know, some of my songs are their favorite songs, and it always brings such a huge smile on my face. It's really incredible, actually. It's really nice to see the support firsthand. It's really amazing, yeah.
0: Cool. Amazing. Let's talk about your hobbies. Do you have a hobbies or?
1: Yeah, I mean.
0: Don't say play music.
1: Well, I used to dance for years and years.
0: No
1: and
0: way.
1: Years. Yeah, I used to do ballet for ages, actually. And I don't do it anymore, but at home, like whenever I've got the spare time, I'll just dance.
0: Multi-talented artist. You have to change like your bio, not anymore multi-instrumentalist, multi-instrumentalist and talent. Okay, so super cool. So Valerie, we are at the end of this lovely chat. I would like to say thank you for being a part of this radio show today.
1: Yeah,
0: and for
1: absolutely.
0: The music you create.
1: Thank you so much. I really do appreciate this so much.
0: Yeah, no, it's my pleasure. Thank you very much once again. Would you like to remind all your social media?
1: Yeah, so I'm Valerie Rose. You can find me basically on Instagram, TikTok, YouTube as well, just Valerie Rose.
0: Okay, Valerie, thank you once again and keep in touch.
1: Thank you.
0: Thank you. Bye, Valerie.
1: See you.

Allora, Jessica Smith, well known by the stage name Big Pig. She's another talented Irish singer based in West London. And she's considered one of the modern pop's genuine one-off. And another thing to mention about Big Pig is that she performs in English and Spanish.

0: chief or leader. And this title was adopted in the 1937 Constitution of Ireland as the title of the head of the government of prime minister. And then you're gonna say, okay Patrick, thank you very much, but why you are telling this one? Well, because the next song has been released by a guy, so his stage name is Captain Moonlight, and I think Captain Moonlight is a bit upset with the actual prime minister of Ireland, Leo Varadkar. And well, let me clarify, of course I'm not gonna support or oppose the lyrics of the song, but I think the sound and the rhythm of the song is not too bad. So let's judge by yourself, and then let me know what you think about Captain Moonlight, I Want to Fight the Taoiseach.
1: We are living way beyond our means.
2: Don't you dare lecture me.
3: Anyone in this room who wants to come after me, then I'll come after you. One by fucking one.
4: Line

0: now please give me, anzi, allow me, no, the pleasure to say hello to Simon. He is the frontman of City Weasel, an alternative metal band from Cork. Ciao, Simon.
1: Ciao, Patrick. How are you keeping?
0: I'm keeping well, so I hope the same for you today, Simon.
1: All good.
0: All good. So thanks for joining us.
1: Delighted to be speaking to you.
0: Okay. So, Simon, I have a few questions for you today, because I'm very interested about your music band, because I think it's in activities from, I think, more than 10 years. And the first question is more about you, no? How did you start playing music, and especially why?
1: Well, how did I start playing music? I just became a massive fan of Nirvana and Kurt Cobain. So the first love for music was really when I got into that band, when I got into Nirvana and Kurt Cobain's music. And so I wanted to be Kurt Cobain. So he was my idol. And that was, I started playing guitar and learning Nirvana songs straight away when I was about 11 years old. So that was the start for me.
0: Wow, it's amazing. And how did you meet the other members of the band, and, you know, the City Weasel?
1: Well, the other members of the band that are currently in the band, Cheetah, I met him in a jam. The drummer I met in a jam in Paris.
0: Uh-huh.
1: So we were looking for a new drummer, and met him there, and he was amazing. So, and then some of the other members that I would have met through music school that I was, okay, I'd gone to in Paris. And so, yeah, it was basically founded as the first members I would have met in that.
0: Amazing. But do you speak French, everybody, guys?
1: Yes, the Ayuchida and Kengo Matsuzuki also speak French. So, yes, French. Yeah, so we were founded in Paris. So, yeah, the lads I met, they speak French. We all speak French, yeah.
0: Amazing. It reminds me like the story of one of the Italian music bands that is called, 40 years ago more or less, CCCP. They are Italian, but they met themselves in Berlin, you know, and then they thought, okay, let's create a music band together. So it's more or less what's happening to you guys, no? What do you think, Simon?
1: Cool. Yeah. Well, Paris was a point of meeting at first. And we've had members from elsewhere, but also we have a German member.
0: Okay.
1: Who I also met him in Paris, but he doesn't speak French, he's a really cool guy. So Axel, the keyboard player, but we met in Paris all the same. So,
0: amazing. Yeah. It's amazing. Allora, a question that usually I ask to everybody, because I'm very curious about this one, but what's your inspiration? So are you inspired by a specific artist? As you were saying, maybe Nirvana was the music band, or Kurt Cobain has been the person that influenced yourself in order to start. But now, what about your artistic creation process? Are you inspired by someone in particular?
1: Yes, 100%. There are many for the City Weasel stuff. There's definitely massive inspiration from the likes of Frank Zappa, Mr. Bungle, System of a Down. I'd say Faith No More, all the Melvins. There are many bands that inspire us that sort of influence us for sure.
0: It's amazing. And when you create songs and music, so what's your creative process? Because are you everybody based in Cork?
1: When we record songs, or how do we record, or when we create?
0: No, when you create. So what's the creation process?
1: Is it the writing process you're curious about?
0: Yeah, the writing process. But even how did you get the inspiration, let's say? So, for example, you are everybody together somewhere. Or I was wondering if you are everybody based in Cork, or if some component of the band is from somewhere else. And sometimes you have a session in order to, I don't know, talk about the music band and what's the direction that you have to take.
1: No, actually, the way we've been operated for this last album, unfortunately, we're all separated geographically, so we recorded everything in different places, and this has been the conundrum of the band since the guys moved back to Tokyo. So we've recorded and released our second album, but we have not yet played live or even gotten in a rehearsal room together since that album. But that's going to be remedied in 2024. We're going to get a tour together, so we're in the process of getting our live act back together. So we recorded the album remotely in separate places, and we wrote the parts, yes, over time, in separate places, and then recorded. But I'm kind of the producer of the album. Uh-huh. So I'm the one who got it all together and wrote most of it, the way we did this album was not as much of a collective as the way the first album was done. We were more in the same place at the same time, all playing together for the first album. But the second album, because of the circumstances, we had to operate differently. So we had to record everything in different places.
0: I think it's cool from one side, because thanks to technologies, so some barriers has been, I don't know, removed, because even if you're somewhere else, the artistic process can also create something. Your first album was dated 2010. That was Taboo. Then
1: Taboo, correct, yeah.
0: Yeah, that one is amazing. Then 2013, Liz Jerky Tea Party. Did I pronounce it correctly?
1: Correct, Lysergic Tea Party. Lysergic Tea Party, yes, that's correct, yeah.
0: Amazing. And then in 2021, number 2.
1: Yes, correct, yeah, that's correct, yeah. So okay. that was the release time of when we released it, but the official release is arbitrary because we released it ourselves. But yes, we say, we remixed it. Actually, we had it done in 2020, but we remixed some of the songs in during the year. So we released, the official mix was released in 2021 in December, yeah.
0: Yeah, it's amazing. We're gonna play another song in a few minutes, but there is one of the songs that you released that I really like. The name of the song is "The Underground in Europe." Can you tell us about the lyrics behind and what's the sense of that song?
1: The meaning of the song, yeah, it's a kind of mockery of a colonial, European colonialism, kind of, and also not just colonialism, but European society as a whole, the way it was hypocritical, that it was the way the hypocrisy of our society, the way we our colonialism, the way we take ourselves as superior, and it's mocking this, and yes, it's kind of a tongue-in-cheek take on European society.
0: I really like the sound and the rhythm of that song, Simon. Did you create the music?
1: Yes, I wrote the music to that. Yes, all of it. And so, but yes, basically I wrote the song, basically. Yes,
0: it's amazing. So we are almost at the end of this lovely interview, Simon. I would like to ask if you have some social media or how we can interact with you.
1: 100%, yeah. So City Weasel, we're on Facebook, Instagram, Spotify, if you want to listen. Bandcamp is another good place to follow us on.
0: And okay.
1: So if you type CITYWEEZLE in any of these search engines, you should find it. But actually, I think the best place to find our stuff and to get into it, because of the lyrical content and how the lyrics pull people in, I think the YouTube is probably the best place to get into the songs, because the visual and the lyrics kind of give you the meaning of the songs, because they're kind of visual songs, or they create an image.
0: Okay, I watched that one. It's funny. Allora, Simon, I would like to say thank you once again for joining us today. We are gonna listen
1: thank you,
0: to.
1: Patrick.
0: No, thanks to you. Believe me, it's my pleasure. The song.
1: Delighted.
0: The song I've chosen for today is Mary Jane. Can you tell us a bit about the Mary Jane song?
1: Mary Jane is a song about basically marijuana. It speaks of the habit of smoking. I used to be a big consumer of it. I don't smoke anymore, but it's a reference to all those memories.
0: okay. Any connection with Mary Jane from Rod Stewart?
1: No, not really. No, actually, I didn't even know he had a song called Mary Jane. I know Megadeth have a song called Mary Jane. So, no, it was more just about the plant itself. So, I think maybe Rod Stewart's Mary Jane is about a woman called Mary Jane. But who knows?
0: No.
1: He's probably had his fair share of smoke too.
0: Yeah, no, but maybe I've expressed myself not correctly. I was saying any connection with the a price of the title. No, I don't know. But as you said, maybe we have a different background, because of me, I was thinking about Rod Stewart, and you were thinking about Metallica, no? As you said, so.
1: Metallica? No, I don't know. There's certainly no link to Metallica, but on that one.
0: No,
1: on some other songs.
0: No. What's the name of the music group you mentioned? Mary Jane is the title of.
1: Megadeth.
0: Megadeth.
1: Yes,
0: okay, yeah.
1: Megadeth. Yeah, he was the guy from Metallica. He was the guitar player of Metallica initially. So yes, there is kind of a link to Metallica when you think about it. So he was, he has an album called So Far So Good So What with Megadeth.
0: Yeah.
1: And they have a song called Mary Jane on there.
0: Amazing. I didn't know about Megadeth. So I'm going to listen to, because I'm very curious.
1: It's actually a pretty interesting tune, yeah.
0: I'm gonna listen to that one, and has been a good occasion to talk about three different Mary Jane, from you, from Rod Stewart, and from Megadeth, and we also mentioned Metallica, so in some way, so very good, we'll say, no? So Simon,
1: thank you
0: very much once again. We're gonna listen to Mary Jane. Have a lovely one, and ciao.
1: Slán, Patrick, thank you very much.
0: Thanks to you. Ciao, Simon.
1: Cheers. Ciao. Cheers, Slán. Cheers.

0: Mary Jane City Weasel from Cork, the south of Ireland. So this is me for this episode. Patrick Domanico, aka Coco Praise, has been a pleasure. Happy Christmas to everybody. I'll catch up with you next year. Love you, don't forget me, ma soprattutto ciao.
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1: Okay, so I think we can announce the featured song of this week, Valley Rose, September. 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
1: Mrs. Pepsteins Welt.

cooking up some shit that's gonna fuck your eardrums up. You know what I'm saying? It's gonna reach your heart. It's gonna make you want to get up out of bed and sleep for some time. It's called